ngakunya jadi teman, ujungnya jadi lawan. This must be some sort of joke, right? It's you the punchline, 'cause I can hear the laugh track right now, bro.

Is it my imagination? Is it something that I'm taking? All the smiles that I'm faking. Everything is great, everything is fucking great.

0: After 21 weeks in International Top 20, Sailor Song from Gigi Perez, last week number 9 and this week number 18.
1: Number 18.